0: house, cause it's not me and you, it's the fucking banks.
1: Bring the noise when we run upon them.
2: Bring the noise when we run upon them.
1: Bring the noise when we run upon them.
2: Bring the noise when we run upon them.
1: Freak them.
0: If it's like a rotten tooth, you gotta spit it out. Tooth. The button, two, lemon, wisdom.

everybody finding somebody, somebody. Did somebody find somebody?